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Mix 106.1, the greatest music of all time. Hey, everybody, I'm Tommy Barnes, and once again, thank you for joining us for Rock Local First. We do this thing every Sunday night from 7 to 10. Metronome Music is our sponsor. Already we've heard from Sarah Goff and the Oolong Gurus, and we had a brand new song from Josh Stone from The Fifth Wheel we played as we kicked off the show. This hour, we're going to hear from Jay Marina and James Thompson. Next hour, the BFH Blues Band, Scenic Route, and Steve and Sam. Up next, though, we got a band called Headspace out of the Belleville area. Here's their song called Reprise on Mix 106.1's Rock Local First.

0: Mansfield Best Music Mix, Mix 106.1, out of the Belleville area, the band Headspace and Reprise. That's a cool song, guys, tell you. Looking forward to having another one from you at some point in time. And by the way, if you want to get on the show with me, shoot me a song or two. It's Tommy B at WVNO.com. Going to get into a laid-back song from Jay Marina coming up here in a few moments. It's called Long, Long Time Ago. James Thompson with Roll On for all you two-wheeled cyclists out there. They're both on the way on Mix 106.1's Rock Local First.
1: From the Mid-State Media Weather Center, here is your forecast for Mansfield. Tonight, mostly clear, low around 54. Monday, mostly sunny, high near 70. Monday night, partly cloudy, low around 54. Tuesday, mostly sunny, high near 74. Tuesday night, partly cloudy, low around 57.

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All right, my friends, we've got another hour and a half to go with our show, Rock Local First. Metronome Music sponsors it. And big thanks to all of you spending your Sunday evening with us and all of those that are a part of the show. We heard from Headspace here a little bit ago. Up next, we've got Jay Marina, and what a fantastic singer is. Jay and I have been doing different projects together for a lot of years now. She, by the way, is an EMT and a paramedic, saving lives and making a difference in the world. This particular song is called Long, Long Time Ago. Here's Jay on Mix 106.1's Rock Local First.

0: KXLT 6.1, a Mansell Bass Mix, enjoying a few moments with Jay Marina and Long, Long Time Ago. For all of you that enjoy riding a motorcycle, James Thompson's going to get you hooked up here in a song called Roll On in just a bit on KXLT 6.1's Rock Local First.
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2: Here is the current pollen report for North Central Ohio. Today is in the medium category with a reading of 4.9. Tomorrow is expected to ease back to 3.7. By Tuesday, pollen levels move into the low medium category with a reading of 4.3. The top pollen sources are ragweed, chenopods, and composites. 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

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We are rolling through our second hour of Rock Local First. And speaking about rolling, that's exactly what we're going to do with James Thompson. Love this song. It's called Roll On, Mix 106.1.

0: greatest music of all time, Mix 106.1, enjoying a song that came out a couple years back from James Thompson called Roll On. Good sound of stuff there, James. All right, my friends, we're going to take a break. We've got another full hour of the show to go, courtesy of Metronome Music. So stick around after the break. We'll throw some rock and roll your way and some local music as well on Mix 106.1's Rock Local First. 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
1: Weather. From the Mid-State Media Weather Center, here is your forecast for Mansfield. Tonight, mostly clear, low around 54. Monday, mostly sunny, high near 70. Monday night, partly cloudy, low around 54. Tuesday, mostly sunny, high near 74. Tuesday night, partly cloudy, low around 57.

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Every Sunday night, 7 to 10, we do this show courtesy of Metronome Music, and we love featuring our friends that put out some amazing songs out there. Right now, I got to have a blues fix, and I've got my buddies from the BFH Blues Band all lined up for you. This one's called Long Gone Train, Mix 106.1's Rock.

0: 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That is the BFH Blues Band and Long Gone Train. A lot of blues band have songs about trains. There's just another great example of it. All right, my friends, we're going to take a real quick break. We've got more on the way, so thank you for joining us tonight for Mix 106.1's Rock Local First. 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
1: Weather. From the Mid-State Media Weather Center, here is your forecast for Mansfield. Tonight, mostly clear, low around 54. Monday, mostly sunny, high near 70. Monday night, partly cloudy, low around 54. Tuesday, mostly sunny, high near 74. Tuesday night, partly cloudy, low around 57.

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Mixota 6.1, Amanda Seale, best music mix, another Sunday night underway with Rock Local First. We're in our final hour in the home stretch of the show, but we still got a couple bands to play for you on the local side of things, like Steve and Sam coming up here in about 10 minutes or so. In the meantime, I'm going to head you down towards the southeast part of Ohio, and a friend of mine, Rachel, from the band The Scenic Route. Here's a song I hope you enjoy. It's called Breathless on Mixota 6.1's Rock Local First.

0: The greatest music of all time, Mix 106.1. That, my friends, is Rachel from the band The Scenic Route, and the song is called Breathless. We're going to take a real quick break. Big thanks to Metronome Music sponsoring Rock Local every Sunday night from 7 to 10 o'clock. 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
2: Here is the current pollen report for North Central Ohio. Today is in the medium category with a reading of 4.9. Tomorrow is expected to ease back to 3.7. By Tuesday, pollen levels move into the low medium category with a reading of 4.3. 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

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We're about ready to wrap up our show, Rock Local First, on this Sunday night. I want to thank all of you for spending your time with us here. We do appreciate it, and Metronome Music sponsoring our show. So a couple years ago, as a lot of you had seen, about a month ago, I had just passed my two-year mark on my kidney transplant. I got to tell you, when Steve and Sam sent me this song, it really, I mean, it resonated big time with me. I was going through my testing and just wondering, you know, about my own, I guess, life, if you will, whether I was going to be around to enjoy it anymore. I heard this song, and I kid you not, it like knocked me against the wall. It's like, man, oh man, don't let this happen to me. Thank goodness it didn't. Here's a song called I Wish Grandpa's Never Died, Mix 106.1's Rock Local First.

0: 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Steve and Sam are taking care of that particular song, I Wish Grandpa's Never Died. And as I mentioned here before the song kicked off, the emotions that I was going through as I was getting ready for my kidney transplant, watching my son go through all the testing and everything like that, you know, the song hit me big time emotionally. At the same time, it also gave me that, I don't know, that resolve to just make sure that didn't happen, that I took care of myself. And so here we are a couple years later and feeling fantastic. Hey, I'm Tommy B. Good to be here with you on a Sunday night, but it's time for me to close the chapter on another version of Rock Local First. Metronome Music sponsors our show. You are all the cool cats out there enjoying it. I'll be back tomorrow on Mix 106.1.
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2: From the Mid-State Media Weather Center, here is your forecast for Mansfield. Tonight, mostly clear, low around 54. Monday, mostly sunny, high near 70. Monday night, partly cloudy, low around 54. Tuesday, mostly sunny, high near 74. Tuesday night, partly cloudy, low around 57.

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1: weather. From the Mid-State Media Weather Center, here is your forecast for Mansfield. Tonight, mostly clear, low around 54. Monday, mostly sunny, high near 70. Monday night, partly cloudy, low around 54. Tuesday, mostly sunny, high near 74. Tuesday night, partly cloudy, low around 57.

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2: Here is the current pollen report for North Central Ohio. Today is in the medium category with a reading of 4.9. Tomorrow is expected to ease back to 3.7. By Tuesday, pollen levels move into the low medium category with a reading of 4.3. The top pollen sources are ragweed, chenopods, and composites. 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
1: weather. From the Mid-State Media Weather Center, here is your forecast for Mansfield. Tonight, mostly clear, low around 54. Monday, mostly sunny, high near 70. Monday night, partly cloudy, low around 54. Tuesday, mostly sunny, high near 74. Tuesday night, partly cloudy, low around 57.
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1: weather. From the Mid-State Media Weather Center, here is your forecast for Mansfield. Tonight, mostly clear, low around 54. Monday, mostly sunny, high near 70. Monday night, partly cloudy, low around 54. Tuesday, mostly sunny, high near 74. Tuesday night, partly cloudy, low around 57.

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1: Here is the current pollen report for North Central Ohio. Today is in the medium category with a reading of 4.9. Tomorrow is expected to ease back to 3.7. By Tuesday, pollen levels move into the low-medium category with a reading of 4.3. The top pollen sources are ragweed, chenopods, and composites. 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
1: Weather. From the Mid-State Media Weather Center, here is your forecast for Mansfield. Tonight, mostly clear, low around 54. Monday, mostly sunny, high near 70. Monday night, partly cloudy, low around 54. Tuesday, mostly sunny, high near 74. Tuesday night, partly cloudy, low around 57.
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1: weather. From the Mid-State Media Weather Center, here is your forecast for Mansfield. Tonight, mostly clear, low around 54. This morning, mostly sunny, high near 70. Monday night, partly cloudy, low around 54. Tuesday, mostly sunny, high near 74. Tuesday night, partly cloudy, low around 57.

you notice? The trees are changing colors, the tank tops get put away, and the sweatshirts come out of the closet. The temperature may be getting cooler, but the music on Mix 106.1 stays hotter than ever.

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1: weather. From the Mid-State Media Weather Center, here is your forecast for Mansfield. Tonight, mostly clear, low around 54. This morning, mostly sunny, high near 70. Monday night, partly cloudy, low around 54. Tuesday, mostly sunny, high near 74. Tuesday night, partly cloudy, low around 57. Here is the current pollen report for North Central Ohio. Today is in the medium category with a reading of 4.9. Tomorrow is expected to ease back to 3.7. By Tuesday, pollen levels move into the low-medium category with a reading of 4.3. The top pollen sources are ragweed, chenopods, and composites. 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
1: weather. From the Mid-State Media Weather Center, here is your forecast for Mansfield. Tonight, mostly clear, low around 54. This morning, mostly sunny, high near 70. Monday night, partly cloudy, low around 54. Tuesday, mostly sunny, high near 74. Tuesday night, partly cloudy, low around 57.

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1: weather. From the Mid-State Media Weather Center, here is your forecast for Mansfield. Tonight, mostly clear, low around 54. This morning, mostly sunny, high near 70. Monday night, partly cloudy, low around 54. Tuesday, mostly sunny, high near 74. Tuesday night, partly cloudy, low around 57. Here is the current pollen report for North Central Ohio. Today is in the medium category with a reading of 4.9. Tomorrow is expected to ease back to 3.7. By Tuesday, pollen levels move into the low-medium category with a reading of 4.3. The top pollen sources are ragweed, chenopods, and composites. 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
2: From the Mid-State Media Weather Center, here is your forecast for Mansfield. Overnight, partly cloudy, low around 54. This morning, mostly sunny, high near 70. Monday night, partly cloudy, low around 54. Tuesday, mostly sunny, high near 74. Tuesday night, partly cloudy, low around 57.

We got

0: Central Ohio. Today is in the medium category with a reading of 4.9. Tomorrow is expected to ease back to 3.7. By Tuesday, pollen levels move into the low medium category with a reading of 4.3. The top pollen sources are ragweed, chenopods, and composites. 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
1: weather. From the Mid-State Media Weather Center, here is your forecast for Mansfield. Overnight, partly cloudy, low around 54. This morning, mostly sunny, high near 71. Monday night, mostly clear, low around 52. Tuesday, mostly sunny, high near 74. Tuesday night, partly cloudy, low around 54.

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1: weather. From the Mid-State Media Weather Center, here is your forecast for Mansfield. Overnight, partly cloudy, low around 54. This morning, mostly sunny, high near 71. Monday night, mostly clear, low around 52. Tuesday, mostly sunny, high near 74. Tuesday night, partly cloudy, low around 54. Here is the current pollen report for North Central Ohio. Today is in the medium category with a reading of 4.9. Tomorrow is expected to ease back to 3.7. By Tuesday, pollen levels move into the low-medium category with a reading of 4.3. The top pollen sources are ragweed, chenopods, and composites. 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
1: weather. From the Mid-State Media Weather Center, here is your forecast for Mansfield. Overnight, partly cloudy, low around 54. This morning, mostly sunny, high near 71. Monday night, mostly clear, low around 52. Tuesday, mostly sunny, high near 74. Tuesday night, partly cloudy, low around 54.

I woke last night to the sound of thunder. How far off, I sat and wondered. Started humming a song from 1962. Ain't it funny how the night moves, when you just don't seem to have as much to lose. Strange how the night moves.

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1: weather. From the Mid-State Media Weather Center, here is your forecast for Mansfield. Overnight, partly cloudy, low around 54. This morning, mostly sunny, high near 71. Monday night, mostly clear, low around 52. Tuesday, mostly sunny, high near 74. Tuesday night, partly cloudy, low around 54. Here is the current pollen report for North Central Ohio. Today is in the medium category with a reading of 4.9. Tomorrow is expected to ease back to 3.7. By Tuesday, pollen levels move into the low medium category with a reading of 4.3. The top pollen sources are ragweed, chenopods, and composites. 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
1: weather. From the Mid-State Media Weather Center, here is your forecast for Mansfield. Overnight, partly cloudy, low around 54. This morning, mostly sunny, high near 71. Monday night, mostly clear, low around 52. Tuesday, mostly sunny, high near 74. Tuesday night, partly cloudy, low around 54.

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1: weather. From the Mid-State Media Weather Center, here is your forecast for Mansfield. This morning, mostly sunny, high near 71. Monday night, mostly clear, low around 52. Tuesday, mostly sunny, high near 74. Tuesday night, partly cloudy, low around 54. Wednesday, mostly sunny, high near 77. Wednesday night, partly cloudy, low around 62. Here is the current pollen report for North Central Ohio. Today is in the medium category with a reading of 4.9. Tomorrow is expected to ease back to 3.7. By Tuesday, pollen levels move into the low medium category with a reading of 4.3. The top pollen sources are ragweed, chenopods, and composites. 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Fall favorites are here at the Cove. Cozy up with a pumpkin spice latte, pumpkin chai, apple crisp latte, apple pie chai, or our delicious s'mores mocha. Enjoy local

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3: There's a new 50-lot manufactured home community coming to Shelby. Home prices will begin at about $69,000. The community is called Millstone Manufactured Housing Community. Lots will be located on Lee Street in Shelby. Mayor Steve Shag at the ribbon-cutting ceremony says he's hoping these little homes will be clustered together to make up a little neighborhood, making this a unique place that they can call home. Two home options are available, standard size and deluxe. Meanwhile, the Humane Society of Richland County took in 75 dogs from a single home over the weekend in what the organization described as one of its largest humane agent cases to date. The dogs were living in heavily overcrowded and unsanitary environments. This removal operation was assisted by Shelby Police Department Sergeant Sean Nolan. The veterinary team that reported said the majority of the dogs are unaltered and are suffering from widespread flea infestation, skin conditions, and dental issues. And the first weekend of the Prairie Peddler Festival was a beautiful one, bringing in throngs of crowds due to outstanding weather. You can still attend October 3rd and 4th. For more news, go online to WMFD.com.
4: Fox News. I'm Deborah Valentine. A terror alert at a British military base used by the U.S. in the Iran conflict.
5: Five men are suspected of explosive and terrorism offenses after a major incident in southwest England. Police were alerted by a farmer who saw three suspicious vans near RAF Fairford, a UK-owned airbase operated by the United States.
4: Fox's Jonathan Savage reporting from London. A shelter-in-place order is lifted for Towson University in Maryland. It followed a nearby shooting which injured one man. Baltimore County Police spokesperson Detective Trey Corbin says the injured person has been taken to a hospital.
6: Notified that an individual and located this individual in the area of Campus Drive. It is an 18-year-old male who sustained a non-life-threatening gunshot wound.
4: No charges have been announced. 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
10: Good Monday morning, everyone, and welcome to the WMFD Sports Report. Cleveland Browns came from behind to beat the Carolina Panthers 21-18 on the shores of Lake Erie. They raised their record to 2-1 on the season. The Guardians clinched the AL Central for the third consecutive year and now will enjoy a week off, and they will play the winners of the White Sox-Astros series starting on October 3rd. We have two events streaming tonight on MFDLive.com. Galleon will host Lady Lex in women's volleyball. Mount Vernon will be in Lexington for men's soccer. Both games with an approximate 7 p.m. start time. The Sports Report is brought to you by Spencer Motors, Directions Credit Union, and the Ohio State University of Mansfield.
3: A mostly sunny day for your Monday. We'll see a temperature high near 70, 51 the low tonight under clear skies. Tuesday, mostly sunny and 73. By Wednesday, warming up to 76, the sun continues. Thursday, mostly sunny and 80 degrees. And by Friday, showers likely, a high near 66.

0: Great tune to kick off a Monday morning. Joan Jett and the Blackhearts. I Hate Myself for Loving You. We also played in the music mix, The Church and Under the Milky Way. It's another beautiful Monday, and I mean that. The weather looking beautiful for most of the week again this week. And that's good because my husband and I and a carpenter friend of ours working on our entryway back project. And let me tell you something. Every muscle in my body hurts. My husband is the same way. He has been doing so much hard labor this weekend. We are loving the good weather, but man, we're trying to squeeze it out just so we can get this outdoor project done, which does affect how we get into our home. So wish the Kempers luck. Hey, listen, it's National Sons Day today. So if you've got some sons you want to salute, make sure you send them a text, give them a hug. Give them a phone call if they don't live here locally. And it's also Good Neighbor Day. We'll talk about that coming up on the show today. A beautiful weather day, but we're starting with some dense fog in some communities. One of those is the Colonel Crawford area. So Colonel Crawford schools are running on a two-hour delay this morning. Once again, closing and delay information via text. 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Colonel Crawford School's running on a two-hour delay this morning. We've got a lot planned. Keep it here on your favorite station. Super songs, good conversation, and more coming up.
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0: 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A mostly sunny day for your Monday. We'll see a temperature high near 70, 51 the low tonight under clear skies. Tuesday, mostly sunny and 73. By Wednesday, warming up to 76, the sun continues. Thursday, mostly sunny and 80 degrees. And by Friday, showers likely, a high near 66.
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0: 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Today, September 28th, is National Sons Day. I don't have any boys.
1: I do.
0: Boom.
1: Da, da, da, da.
0: There you go, Dad.
1: Da, da, da, da.
0: Young people today are going, what are they doing?
1: Yeah, it's called My Three Sons.
0: It's exactly.
1: Back to the black and white era of TV.
0: And you do have three sons.
1: Yeah, they're all about 3 years apart, Casey, Dan, and Tyler.
0: Good men.
1: Yeah, they are. They're doing really well in life. They have dogs, which surprises me because we never had dogs. That's,
0: really?
1: That's kind of unusual. And
0: well,
1: then something that you found out about my son Casey, he just wrote his first novel.
0: I cannot wait to read it.
1: Water Where the Roots Are, which is kind of a gardening phrase, to not water the leaves, but water the roots.
0: But it's not about gardening.
1: There's a lot of uncertainty in this book. I'll just tell you that.
0: I'm telling you right now, it looks to be a cool thriller.
1: Yeah, it really
0: Mystery.
1: Is. It's really,
0: I haven't read it yet.
1: It's like, wow, that's pretty cool, dude.
0: I never knew that about Casey. That is
1: yeah,
0: so cool.
1: Yeah.
0: Congratulations to him. Of course, Tyler gave you his kidney.
1: Yeah,
0: that's
1: he did.
0: That's a pretty amazing
1: yeah,
0: son.
1: Yeah, a little over 2 years or so ago.
0: I know.
1: And, you know, Dan's doing well. He's a VP one of the banks here in town.
0: Yes,
1: so
0: he is.
1: Everybody's doing all right, but, you know, we're
0: got
1: all
0: a good
1: still
0: family, Tommy.
1: Typical boys.
0: Yeah. So National Sons Day today, everybody, in case you didn't know it. If you've got sons in your life, you may want to give them a shout out.
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3: 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Home prices will begin at about $69,000. The community is called Millstone Manufactured Housing Community. Lots will be located on Lee Street in Shelby. Mayor Steve Shack at the ribbon-cutting ceremony says he's hoping these little homes will be clustered together to make up a little neighborhood, making this a unique place that they can call home. Two home options are available, standard size and deluxe. Meanwhile, the Humane Society of Richland County took in 75 dogs from a single home over the weekend in what the organization described as one of its largest humane agent cases to date. The dogs were living in heavily overcrowded and unsanitary environments. This removal operation was assisted by Shelby Police Department Sergeant Sean Nolan. The veterinary team that reported said the majority of the dogs are unaltered and are suffering from widespread flea infestation, skin conditions, and dental issues. And the first weekend of the Prairie Peddler Festival was a beautiful one, bringing in throngs of crowds due to outstanding weather. You can still attend October 3rd and 4th. For more news, go online to WMFD.com.
4: Good Monday morning, everyone, and welcome to the WMFD Sports Report. Cleveland Browns came from behind to beat the Carolina Panthers 21-18 on the shores of Lake Erie. They raised their record to 2-1 on the season. The Guardians clinched the AL Central for the third consecutive year and now will enjoy a week off, and they will play the winners of the White Sox-Astros series starting on October 3rd. We have two events streaming tonight on MFDLive.com. Galleon will host Lady Lex in women's volleyball. Mount Vernon will be in Lexington for men's soccer, both games with an approximate 7 p.m. start time. 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
3: A mostly sunny day for your Monday. We'll see a temperature high near 70, 51 the low tonight under clear skies. Tuesday, mostly sunny and 73. By Wednesday, warming up to 76, the sun continues. Thursday, mostly sunny and 80 degrees. And by Friday, showers likely, a high near 66.
5: Here is the current pollen report for North Central Ohio. Today is in the low medium category with a reading of 3.7. Tomorrow is expected to rise to 4.1. By Wednesday, pollen levels move into the low-medium category with a reading of 4.2. The top pollen sources are ragweed, chenopods, and composites. 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
3: Currently, we're at 53 degrees this morning. Just a reminder, Colonel Crawford School's running on a two-hour delay this morning due to fog. 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

0: Mix of 106.1 with the best mix of music. Kelly Clarkson, since you've been gone, we also played Pat Benatar's Invincible. Sticks on the way, and we've got Ready for the World on deck. Here's what's happening with Mix 106.1. 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Once you're there, take a look at this beautiful facility. This is going to be a fantastic breakfast of pancakes, sausage, scrambled eggs, lots of drink options. 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
0: A mostly sunny day for your Monday. We'll see a temperature high near 70, 51 the low tonight under clear skies. Tuesday, mostly sunny and 73. By Wednesday, warming up to 76, the sun continues. Thursday, mostly sunny and 80 degrees. And by Friday, showers likely, a high near 66.

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1: 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We played Styx 2 and Come Sail Away, one of my personal favorite bands, probably in my top 10. All right. Hey, reminding you, Columbus Zoo and Aquarium, if you want to win tickets to boo at the zoo or even use them during wild nights during the holiday season, ooh, here's what you need to do. 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You got to check out their bakery and their hot foods department and Advantage Credit Union in Mansfield. We're giving you a chance to drop your name in the bucket. 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So you've got a few days to get registered. 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So I hope that I get to draw your name the week of the 6th. It's going to be a lot of fun for you to take some family and enjoy a pair of tickets to Columbus Zoo and Aquarium. Hey, by the way, we also have a school delay this morning. Colonel Crawford School's two-hour delay due to fog. 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Right now, 53 degrees.

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3: There's a new 50-lot manufactured home community coming to Shelby. Home prices will begin at about $69,000. The community is called Millstone Manufactured Housing Community. Lots will be located on Lee Street in Shelby. Mayor Steve Shag at the ribbon-cutting ceremony says he's hoping these little homes will be clustered together to make up a little neighborhood, making this a unique place that they can call home. Two home options are available, standards, size and deluxe. Meanwhile, the Humane Society of Richland County took in 75 dogs from a single home over the weekend in what the organization described as one of its largest humane agent cases to date. The dogs were living in heavily overcrowded and unsanitary environments. This removal operation was assisted by Shelby Police Department Sergeant Sean Nolan. The veterinary team that reported said the majority of the dogs are unaltered and are suffering from widespread flea infestation, skin conditions, and dental issues. And the first weekend of the Prairie Peddler Festival was a beautiful one, bringing in throngs of crowds due to outstanding weather. You can still attend October 3rd and 4th. For more news, go online to WMFD.com.
4: Fox News, I'm CJ Papa. President Trump expects more U.S.-Iran talks this week. That from Axios. The president rejecting Iran's proposal to reopen the Strait of Hormuz within 7 days in exchange for lifting U.S. naval blockade, easing oil sanctions, and restoring a regional ceasefire. Stock futures are lower this morning on Wall Street. New Jersey flooded out from the nor'easter that ravaged the Northeast and New England. Fox Weather's Brenda Merwin.
5: This morning, high tide is at 9 a.m. here in Manasquan, New Jersey, and it's the first high tide that the forecast is not calling for Back Bay flooding. It's these back bays and inlets that really took it on the chin this past weekend.
4: But the storm is beginning to weaken. SpaceX's massive Starship rocket set to launch 8:15 a.m. Eastern from Starbase, Texas. It's the first time the flight expected to reach Earth's orbit. 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
18: Good Monday morning, everyone, and welcome to the WMFD Sports Report. Cleveland Browns came from behind to beat the Carolina Panthers 21-18 on the shores of Lake Erie. They raise their record to 2-1 on the season. The Guardians clinched the AL Central for the third consecutive year and now will enjoy a week off, and they will play the winners of the White Sox-Astros series starting on October 3rd. We have two events streaming tonight on MFDLive.com. Galleon will host Lady Lex in women's volleyball. Mount Vernon will be in Lexington for men's soccer. Both games with an approximate 7 p.m. start time. 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
3: A mostly sunny day for your Monday. We'll see a temperature high near 70, 51 the low tonight under clear skies. Tuesday, mostly sunny and 73. By Wednesday, warming up to 76, the sun continues. Thursday, mostly sunny and 80 degrees. And by Friday, showers likely, a high near 66.

0: playing a great mix of your favorite songs right here on Mix of 106.1. Liking that one by Skid Row, I Remember You. We've got some great tunes coming up later in the hour. Going to throw in one of my favorites by Pat Benatar, too. Hey, if you are celebrating today, today is National Good Neighbor Day. So when you're out there buying that cup of coffee, maybe pick up a $10 gift card for your neighbor. Send them a cup of coffee. Take them out for coffee this morning. Let them know you think something of them, you know, that you appreciate them. Trust me, if you've ever had a bad neighbor, it can make life miserable. So take care of your neighbors, the ones that are really good to you. Be good to them today. It's National Good Neighbor Day. Also, does exercise really help depression? Seems like a stretch to you? We'll talk about that this morning. We'll let you know if it does or it does not help with depression and alleviating some of those side effects. Also, let's see who's celebrating birthdays today on this September 28th. All right, looks like actress, and she was Oscar nominated. Naomi Watts is celebrating a birthday today. She was seen in The Ring, Mulholland Drive. She was born in 68, so she and I are very close in age. Brigitte Bardot, remember her, model, animal rights activist. She would have been celebrating today. Actress Mira Sorvino, she was born in 67. She and I are the same age. Like her, too, on the American, it escapes me right now because I haven't had my coffee yet. It's not Hallmark, but it's an American Family channel. Anyway, she does some of those movies that you see sometimes during the holiday season. We would have been celebrating Ed Sullivan today, too. Famous American TV host and personality. He, by the way, was born in 1901. GZ, the rapper and entrepreneur, he, too, celebrating a birthday today. And if you're celebrating, we wish you the best. Hope somebody buys you a cake today. We've got good stuff coming up yet this hour. Your Morning Fix.
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0: A mostly sunny day for your Monday. We'll see a temperature high near 70, 51 the low tonight under clear skies. Tuesday, mostly sunny and 73. By Wednesday, warming up to 76, the sun continues. Thursday, mostly sunny and 80 degrees. And by Friday, showers likely, a high near 66.

0: You know, Tommy, we acknowledged that it's National Sons Day today, but also did you know it's National Good Neighbor Day?
1: Oh, cool.
0: So I've got a couple of really great neighbors. One of them is Judy, my next door neighbor, and we help each other out. She helps take care of Milo if we're away. We help take care of Brody when she's away. My neighbor Carla is the best. I've been friends with her for years. So a shout out to several of my neighbors today.
1: Yeah, the neighbors on either side of us as well, just super, super people. But, you know, at the same time, Shelley, I've made jokes over the years that it's not Mayberry anymore.
0: You're right.
1: You know where Jules and I live. We're off Lex Avenue. It's really quiet there, and you just don't see anybody outside to get an opportunity to have a conversation with. So there's my analogy. It's not Mayberry anymore because nobody's really doing too much of that, except
0: that's right.
1: Maybe on who's either side of you.
0: Absolutely. Well, and I'm a busy person, so sometimes, and you're so busy.
1: Mm-hmm.
0: Sometimes it's not a matter of we've neglected them. It's just we've gotten really busy.
1: Well, you remember the story that I had earlier this summer. I pulled up in the driveway. My neighbor was weed whacking. I'm like, put that thing down and go fish with me.
0: I know, and you took him fishing.
1: I did.
0: That was remarkable.
1: Yeah, it was pretty fun.
0: Aww.
1: So it's neat to be able to have somebody like that to lean on, whether you're shoveling the snow when it's super deep out, or just it's important
0: right.
1: to help each other out.
0: That's right. That's
1: not
0: what we
1: to
0: try
1: isolate
0: to do.
1: Yourself.
0: Well, in the winter, my husband has a skid loader, and he will do all of the neighbors' driveways, at least the ones that don't already have, you know, snow blowers.
1: I wish I lived closer to you.
0: I'm telling you what, he'd be willing to do it. He just goes from one house to the next. He calls that his call. So if you've got a good neighbor out there today, make sure you give him a shout out.
1: Absolutely.
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0: There's a new 50-lot manufactured home community coming to Shelby. Home prices will begin at about $69,000. The community is called Millstone Manufactured Housing Community. Lots will be located on Lee Street in Shelby. Mayor Steve Shag at the ribbon-cutting ceremony says he's hoping these little homes will be clustered together to make up a little neighborhood, making this a unique place that they can call home. Two home options are available, standard size and deluxe. Meanwhile, the Humane Society of Richland County took in 75 dogs from a single home over the weekend in what the organization described as one of its largest humane agent cases to date. The dogs were living in heavily overcrowded and unsanitary environments. This removal operation was assisted by Shelby Police Department Sergeant Sean Nolan. The veterinary team that reported said the majority of the dogs are unaltered and are suffering from widespread flea infestation, skin conditions, and dental issues. And the first weekend of the Prairie Peddler Festival was a beautiful one, bringing in throngs of crowds due to outstanding weather. You can still attend October 3rd and 4th. For more news, go online to WMFD.com.
8: Good Monday morning, everyone, and welcome to the WMFD Sports Report. Cleveland Browns came from behind to beat the Carolina Panthers 21-18 on the shores of Lake Erie. They raised their record to 2-1 on the season. The Guardians clinched the AL Central for the third consecutive year and now will enjoy a week off, and they will play the winners of the White Sox-Astros series starting on October 3rd. We have two events streaming tonight on MFDLive.com. Galleon will host Lady Lex in women's volleyball. Mount Vernon will be in Lexington for men's soccer, both games with an approximate 7 p.m. start time. The Sports Report is brought to you by Spitzer Motors, Directions Credit Union, and the Ohio State University of Mansfield.
0: A mostly sunny day for your Monday. We'll see a temperature high near 70, 51 the low tonight under clear skies. Tuesday, mostly sunny and 73. By Wednesday, warming up to 76, the sun continues. Thursday, mostly sunny and 80 degrees. And by Friday, showers likely, a high near 66.
9: Here is the current pollen report for North Central Ohio. Today is in the low medium category with a reading of 3.7. Tomorrow is expected to rise to 4.1. By Wednesday, pollen levels move into the low medium category with a reading of 4.2. The top pollen sources are ragweed, chenopods, and composites. 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
7: Now the latest closings and delays on Mix 106.1.
0: We have one school delay to report this morning. Due to fog, Colonel Crawford Schools are running on a two-hour delay. Again, Colonel Crawford Schools, a two-hour delay due to fog. 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

Whether you're just waking up in the morning wanting some great music along with news, weather, and information, or keeping some great background music on during the workday, driving home from work, or easing into the night, we're the station that's always here for you.

It's your morning fix on Mix at 106.1. I'm Shelley Kemper, and I love anything that deals with mental health and positive findings. This is pretty big news in 2026. A comprehensive analysis now has found exercise reduces depression symptoms as effectively as therapy and as effectively as antidepressants. This is huge news. In the UK, they did a huge research that involved 5,000 adults that struggled with depression. The study compared exercise to no treatment, therapy, and medication. Results show exercise reliably outperformed no treatment and produced probably little to no difference in depressive symptoms compared to therapy or antidepressants. This is huge news. Get moving. Do something that makes you feel physically fit, and you'll feel better emotionally as well. This is all very good news coming down in 2026. 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
3: A mostly sunny day for your Monday. We'll see a temperature high near 70, 51 the low tonight under clear skies. Tuesday, mostly sunny and 73. By Wednesday, warming up to 76, the sun continues. Thursday, mostly sunny and 80 degrees. And by Friday, showers likely, a high near 66.

Madonna and Express Yourself on your Monday morning right here on Mix of 106.1. Hey, we are so excited. We've got our hands on some tickets for the Columbus Zoo and Aquarium, where you can experience the magic of the holiday season with Boo at the Zoo. What? That sounds amazingly fun. Or Wild Lights. I love that during the holiday season. Now through the 2nd of October, stop into our sponsor locations and register for a chance to win Zoo and Aquarium tickets. Then on the week of October 6th, listen in to Mix of 106.1 for a chance to win a pair of Columbus Zoo and Aquarium tickets. And then you'll be able to use them at Boo at the Zoo or Wild Lights. That's right. Hey, the two sponsor locations right now, Advantage Credit Union in Mansfield and Miller's Hawkins Market in Ashland. Good luck, everybody. We want to send you to the Columbus Zoo and Aquarium. Mix of 106.1.

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3: 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Home prices will begin at about $69,000. The community is called Millstone Manufactured Housing Community. Lots will be located on Lee Street in Shelby. Mayor Steve Shag at the ribbon-cutting ceremony says he's hoping these little homes will be clustered together to make up a little neighborhood, making this a unique place that they can call home. Two home options are available, standard size and deluxe. Meanwhile, the Humane Society of Richland County took in 75 dogs from a single home over the weekend in what the organization described as one of its largest humane agent cases to date. The dogs were living in heavily overcrowded and unsanitary environments. This removal operation was assisted by Shelby Police Department Sergeant Sean Nolan. The veterinary team that reported said the majority of the dogs are unaltered and are suffering from widespread flea infestation, skin conditions, and dental issues. And the first weekend of the Prairie Peddler Festival was a beautiful one, bringing in throngs of crowds due to outstanding weather. You can still attend October 3rd and 4th. For more news, go online to WMFD.com.
4: News, I'm Paul Stevens. A terror alert has been issued at a British military base used by the U.S. in the current conflict with Iran.
5: Five men are suspected of explosive and terrorism offenses after a major incident in southwest England. Police were alerted by a farmer who saw three suspicious vans near RAF Fairford, a UK-owned airbase operated by the United States.
4: Fox's Jonathan Savage in London. That nor'easter hitting the mid-Atlantic, Metro New York and parts of New England finally starting to weaken a bit.
6: But major damage has already been done. The powerful storm delivering significant flooding, strong winds, heavy rain, and massive waves across the coast. At least one person has been killed. Four others are hurt. Some of the hardest hit places were in New Jersey and Massachusetts.
4: And that's Fox's Christina Coleman. 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
19: 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Cleveland Browns came from behind to beat the Carolina Panthers 21-18 on the shores of Lake Erie. They raised their record to 2-1 on the season. The Guardians clinched the AL Central for the third consecutive year and now will enjoy a week off, and they will play the winners of the White Sox-Astros series starting on October 3rd. We have two events streaming tonight on MFDLive.com. Galleon will host Lady Lex in women's volleyball. Mount Vernon will be in Lexington for men's soccer. Both games with an approximate 7 p.m. start time. 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
3: A mostly sunny day for your Monday. We'll see a temperature high near 70, 51 the low tonight under clear skies. Tuesday, mostly sunny and 73. By Wednesday, warming up to 76, the sun continues. Thursday, mostly sunny and 80 degrees. And by Friday, showers likely, a high near 66.
1: Now the latest closings and delays on Mix 106.1.
3: We have one school delay to report this morning. Due to fog, Colonel Crawford Schools are running on a two-hour delay. Again, Colonel Crawford Schools, a two-hour delay due to fog. 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

0: Music by Bon Jovi, Never Say Goodbye. We also played Shalimar in that music mix second time around. Well, we got through the top of the hour news, sports, weather, and more. Of course, great music like Bon Jovi and more to come. Also on the show this morning, your morning fix. We're going to be talking about the good and the bad. Found some stories. 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Multiple ways. Walk them in the door if you want. We have so many people do that too. And hand them right off to Sue in our front office and she'll make sure they get to me. However you want to do it, it's completely fine with us. And we love talking about local and community events. And the more the merrier as we get into a very busy fall season. Straight ahead, some great songs, good conversation, and more. The best way to start your day. Your morning fix.
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0: A mostly sunny day for your Monday. We'll see a temperature high near 70, 51 the low tonight under clear skies. Tuesday, mostly sunny and 73. By Wednesday, warming up to 76, the sun continues. Thursday, mostly sunny and 80 degrees. And by Friday, showers likely, a high near 66.

0: Music by Bad Company. Feel Like Making Love. We also played No Doubt with Gwen Stefani and Don't Speak. Survivor up next. Music by Train on the way to your Morning Fix crew. I like this segment. I'm just going to call it the good and the bad.
1: I'm glad you gave me the good.
0: I know you like the good.
1: Because I'm more bad than you are.
0: Yeah.
1: So at least we get to switch.
0: I don't know about that.
1: Oh,
0: we can
1: I do.
0: Be equal sometimes.
1: Oh, I do.
0: I know. All right. Well, what you got over there?
1: Well, I have a really amazing story about a couple that's married over 50 years. The surprising thing that they've had to deal with all these years is 6 different cancer scares.
0: What?
1: Between both of them.
0: Wow,
1: the
0: that's
1: guy
0: a
1: was
0: lot.
1: A firefighter, and you know, dealing in that kind of a business, you're subject to just a lot of different things with the smoke and the chemicals and stuff like that. He's also an Army veteran, so he has gone through all these different cancer treatments. His wife has done the very same thing, and here we are 50-plus years later. They have both beat the cancer battle.
0: That is so incredible.
1: I know. It's amazing what you go through in life together and how you have to stand by each other to help each other out. And there's just another example about longevity in marriage and just sticking with your partner and doing
0: toughing
1: what's right
0: out.
1: For each other. Right?
0: I love that. We probably should have ended on that story because I've got the bad. I've got a 48-year-old woman facing multiple charges after a Minnesota police officer discovered drugs in a bag labeled, get this, definitely not a bag full of drugs. Really? Talk about a giveaway.
1: Oh, no doubt.
0: Seriously, what was she thinking? And this all happened during a traffic stop. And by the way, her breathalyzer test showed she was more than twice the legal limit. So, yep.
1: Exclamation point on that t-shirt.
0: Absolutely. There's your good and the bad this morning on your Morning Fix.
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0: There's a new 50-lot manufactured home community coming to Shelby. Home prices will begin at about $69,000. The community is called Millstone Manufactured Housing Community. Lots will be located on Lee Street in Shelby. Mayor Steve Shag at the ribbon-cutting ceremony says he's hoping these little homes will be clustered together to make up a little neighborhood, making this a unique place that they can call home. 2 home options are available, standards size and deluxe. Meanwhile, the Humane Society of Richland County took in 75 dogs from a single home over the weekend in what the organization described as one of its largest humane agent cases to date. The dogs were living in heavily overcrowded and unsanitary environments. This removal operation was assisted by Shelby Police Department Sergeant Sean Nolan. The veterinary team that reported said the majority of the dogs are unaltered and are suffering from widespread flea infestation, skin conditions, and dental issues. And the first weekend of the Prairie Peddler Festival was a beautiful one, bringing in throngs of crowds due to outstanding weather. You can still attend October 3rd and 4th. For more news, go online to WMFD.com.
7: Good Monday morning, everyone, and welcome to the WMFD Sports Report. Cleveland Browns came from behind to beat the Carolina Panthers 21-18 on the shores of Lake Erie. They raised their record to 2-1 on the season. The Guardians clinched the AL Central for the third consecutive year and now will enjoy a week off, and they will play the winners of the White Sox-Astros series starting on October 3rd. We have two events streaming tonight on MFDLive.com. Galleon will host Lady Lex in women's volleyball. Mount Vernon will be in Lexington for men's soccer, both games with an approximate 7 p.m. start time. The Sports Report is brought to you by Spencer Motors, Directions Credit Union, and the Ohio State University of Mansfield.
0: A mostly sunny day for your Monday. We'll see a temperature high near 70. 51 the low tonight under clear skies. Tuesday, mostly sunny and 73. By Wednesday, warming up to 76. The sun continues. Thursday, mostly sunny and 80 degrees. And by Friday, showers likely, a high near 66.
8: Here is the current pollen report for North Central Ohio. Today is in the low medium category with a reading of 3.7. Tomorrow is expected to rise to 4.1. By Wednesday, pollen levels move into the low medium category with a reading of 4.2. The top pollen sources are ragweed, chenopods, and composites. 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
0: Mansfield weather. A mostly sunny day for your Monday. We'll see a temperature high near 70, 51 the low tonight under clear skies. Tuesday, mostly sunny and 73. By Wednesday, warming up to 76, the sun continues. Thursday, mostly sunny and 80 degrees. And by Friday, showers likely, a high near 66.
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0: 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Little Cyndi Lauper, Girls Just Want to Have Fun. We also played Salt and Peppa and music by the Go-Go's. I am Shelley, and I love it that I get to sit here and ask you for help, and that means community news. We love bolstering our community interaction. 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Welcoming a baby is a beautiful journey, but you don't have to walk it alone. 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
4: Fox News, I'm CJ Papa. The U.S. and China releasing a list of products that will receive a cut in tariffs. It's worth around $30 billion. This is linked to last week's summit between the superpowers in D.C. President Trump bullish on artificial intelligence despite the potential dangers.
5: You don't give up a $1 trillion or more, $2 or $3 or $4 trillion industry because you think something like that.
4: The president in Illinois, Fox's Mark Meredith in Washington.
6: Earlier this morning, the CEO of NVIDIA announced a new AI safety partnership involving multiple different companies like Oracle, Citi, as well as Accenture. And AI will remain in the focus tomorrow when the president has the speaker here and AI leaders talking all about this ever-growing tech.
4: Brent crude futures gain over 4%, reaching its highest level since September 15th due to the SALT U.S.-Iran peace efforts. 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
0: A mostly sunny day for your Monday. We'll see a temperature high near 70. 51 the low tonight under clear skies. Tuesday, mostly sunny and 73. By Wednesday, warming up to 76. The sun continues. Thursday, mostly sunny and 80 degrees. And by Friday, showers likely, a high near 66.

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0: Yeah, that's the end. Janet Jackson and Miss You Much. Also in that music mix, we played Maroon 5 and Billy Squire. We've got George Michael standing by coming up. From the Mary's Insurance Team Community Calendar, really cool film screenings back to back during Halloween month, during the month of October. Listen to this, The Silence of the Lambs. If that's not creepy enough, that one's going to be screened on the big screen October 1st at 7 p.m. Following that, towards Halloween, Nosferatu, featuring the mighty Wurlitzer organ, again a film screening, October 30th at 7:30 at the Renaissance Theater. And the very next night, the very interactive and super cool Rocky Horror Picture Show. You're going to see that film, and you're going to be a part of that. You know how that goes, right? You've ever been to that before, the Rocky Horror interactive experience? Well, guess what? They're going to do it at the Renaissance. How cool. 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They are so affordable. And this is just another super month of events happening at the Renaissance Theater in Mansfield. Very cool. 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
8: In the Crestline School, Superintendent Jim Saxer is in his fourth year overseeing the district, and he's excited to see the academic growth year after year.
9: Doing great. We're moving in the right direction. You know, our students are progressing, and that's exactly what we want. Our students are growing. You know, when I came in, you know, beginning my fourth year, when I came in 3 years ago, you know, it was a struggle. There was a lot of administrative change over the last few years, and so that consistency for students, for staff was just not there. And so really came in, and anybody that we were interviewing said, you know, if you're going to come, commit to stay, because our kids deserve that. Our staff deserves that.
8: Jim Saxer also reflected on the passing of Cameron Lyon, a new teacher who died in a car accident shortly after the school year began. He said he was making a major impact with our kids. 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You can watch the entire interview with Crestline Superintendent Jim Saxer at WMFD.com. 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
10: Here is the current pollen report for North Central Ohio. Today is in the low-medium category with a reading of 3.7. Tomorrow is expected to rise to 4.1. By Wednesday, pollen levels move into the low-medium category with a reading of 4.2. The top pollen sources are ragweed, chenopods, and composites. 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

0: Music by Montel Jordan. This is How We Do It. We also play George Michael, too, and Father Figure. More of your favorite songs coming up. You know, we are the station with the best mix. We've got some U2, Power Station with Robert Plant, some Shaboozy, too, on deck. Hey, reminding you, we are known for giveaways, and we love to give away prizes to you out there. Just because summer has, you know, come to an end, sadly, until next year. We are still going to have some fall fun. Get this. We're giving away tickets to one of Ohio's favorite destinations. And this truly is becoming one of those holiday traditions you want to put into your schedule and take your family and friends to. The Columbus Zoo and Aquarium, Boo at the Zoo, or the Columbus Zoo and Aquarium Wildlights. 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You can stop by Miller's Hawkins Market in Ashland. They're right on Claremont Avenue, and Advantage Credit Union in Mansfield. Those two places are waiting for you to walk in the door, put your name in the bucket. Good luck from Mix 106.1 beginning the week of October 6th. We're going to draw names for you to possibly win for several days during your morning Fix the Morning Show. Going to be a lot of fun. We will be drawing those winners again from Advantage Credit Union of Mansfield, Miller's Hawkins Market in Ashland. Couldn't do it without them. Good luck to all of you.
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3: A mostly sunny day for your Monday. We'll see a temperature high near 70, 51 the low tonight under clear skies. Tuesday, mostly sunny and 73. By Wednesday, warming up to 76, the sun continues. Thursday, mostly sunny and 80 degrees. And by Friday, showers likely, a high near 66.
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Mix 106.1, a Mansfield Best Music Mix. Good morning, everybody. I'm Tommy, and it's a real thrill for me to be able to play radio for you up until about 2 o'clock this afternoon. 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

0: 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Mansell Best Mix. Giddy up, giddy up. There you go. That is ABC and the Look of Love. I'm going to send that one out to my buddy Giddy Up Dave. Giddy up, buddy. Hey, I'm Tommy B. Good to be with you here on this Monday. We started off with some fog and a little bit of cloud cover, but it looks like a fantastic 3 or 4 days before the next little bit of rain comes our way. We'll tell you about that forecast here in just a couple of moments. I'm going to go ahead and get settled in. I got a bunch of stuff I want to talk to you about, play a lot of great songs for you this morning into the afternoon, and it is courtesy of the Motor Ranch. If you're looking for a vehicle, make sure you check out their website, motorranch.cool, or better yet, their main location is in Bucyrus. 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
8: Fox News, I'm Therese Crowley. It's a go for orbit after SpaceX launched the 40-story Starship from Starbase, Texas, even though one engine failed. A British farmer credited with spotting an all-British crew of would-be terrorists converging at a British airbase used by U.S. Air Force bombers. President Trump says...
9: They were looking to do big damage to our fort, and working with the British worked out great.
8: Near RAF Fairford, five men suspected of explosive and terrorist offenses. President Trump hosted Anthropic CEO Dario Amodei for a private dinner and its push for AI guardrails. He insists, I'm for let's go and let's win. On the New Jersey shore in New England, surveying how many feet of beach sand have been sheared off by a wicked nor'easter that sat on the East Coast and blew 50 to 60 mile winds through five high tide cycles all weekend, trapping tides. 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
10: A mostly sunny day for your Monday. We'll see a temperature high near 70, 51 the low tonight under clear skies. Tuesday, mostly sunny and 73. By Wednesday, warming up to 76, the sun continues. Thursday, mostly sunny and 80 degrees. And by Friday, showers likely, a high near 66.

0: Mix 106.1, Bow Wow Wow, and I Want Candy. Well, Sweetest Day is a little bit later on this month, so there you go. All right, my friends, let's talk about a little bit of sports stuff that happened over the weekend. I'll tell you what, great for Ohio, except for, I suppose, the Cincinnati Bengals, who ended up losing to Pittsburgh. Our Cleveland Browns, of course, come back and win that game yesterday, and the Brownies in Pittsburgh will be playing in Pittsburgh on Thursday evening. We'll have that on 106.7 WRGM. The Guardians, of course, wrapping up the American League Central for the third year in a row. They're going to be playing on Saturday against either the White Sox or Houston. Their three-game series begins tomorrow in the wild card scenario. And how about the Buckeyes also getting a victory against Illinois? They're going to be at Iowa, and Iowa ended up stunning Michigan at home on Saturday. And Iowa's a really tough opponent. We definitely cannot look past them at all. We might walk out of there with an L. Got to make sure we take care of business, and including somehow figure out that running game, right? All right, we're going to take a time out here, get right back into the music. As I mentioned, this hour brought to you by the Motor Ranch. On the way after the break, we've got Def Leppard and Tom Petty on Mix 106.1.
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9: In the Crestline School, Superintendent Jim Saxer is in his fourth year overseeing the district, and he's excited to see the academic growth year after year.
10: Doing great. We're moving in the right direction. You know, our students are progressing, and that's exactly what we want. 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There was a lot of administrative change over the last few years, and so that consistency for students, for staff, was just not there. And so really came in, and anybody that we were interviewing said, you know, if you're going to come, commit to stay, because our kids deserve that. Our staff deserves that.
9: Jim Saxer also reflected on the passing of Cameron Lyon, a new teacher who died in a car accident shortly after the school year began. 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You can watch the entire interview with Crestline Superintendent Jim Saxer at WMFD.com. 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
11: Here is the current pollen report for North Central Ohio. Today is in the low medium category with a reading of 3.7. Tomorrow is expected to rise to 4.1. By Wednesday, pollen levels move into the low medium category with a reading of 4.2. The top pollen sources are ragweed, chenopods, and composites. 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

0: ASL Best Music Mix Mix, 106.1, Mr. Tom Petty for you. And we've got more on the way. We're going to get into several songs in a row as we work our way towards 11 o'clock. Patrice Rushen and Forget Me Nots is going to kick things off here in just a bit. And a little bit later on, Round and Round from Rat will conclude things for us. The Motor Ranch, located in Bucyrus and Galleon, sponsoring this hour of the show. I want to thank Jake and Chad for that and all the folks that work with them over there. We'll take a break and get right back at it. 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
9: A mostly sunny day for your Monday. We'll see a temperature high near 70, 51 the low tonight under clear skies. Tuesday, mostly sunny and 73. By Wednesday, warming up to 76, the sun continues. Thursday, mostly sunny and 80 degrees. And by Friday, showers likely, a high near 66.
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0: 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Wrapping our big block of music up with some AC/DC for you. Well, I hope you had a really terrific weekend. Mine was just flat-out action-packed. Working all day here at the radio station on Friday. We had our final Friday concert series down at the Brickyard in Mansfield. So thanks for all of you that came out. But got to tell you, about 9 o'clock that night, it started getting pretty cold out there. But just appreciate all of the bands and artists that played the Brickyard all summer long. And we'll look forward to 2027 along the way. Besides that, had a fishing tournament like 4 hours later on Saturday morning I went to. Had a pretty good time. Didn't really catch much, but nonetheless, just being with my buddies and hanging out on the water was a fun time at that. And Saturday night, we went over to my friend Ronnie's house. He had a hippie party. It was just a really great outdoor fun time with a bunch of great friends cooking out and stuff like that. And yesterday, celebrating that Browns victory. Good stuff. Hope you had a really terrific weekend as well. Let's take a time out. We've got Jay Giles coming up and Club Nouveau, all brought to you by Skyline Chili on Mix 106.1.
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7: Fox News, I'm CJ Papa. Ron says don't blame us in the arrest of five suspects near a British airbase that is used by the U.S. Fox's Stephanie Bennett at the base west of London with more on those in custody.
8: They're all U.K. nationals. They're aged between 23 to 25. We also heard on X from Iran's London embassy. They reject and strongly condemns the claims that they are involved.
7: The sound of liftoff.
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7: Starbase, Texas, from SpaceX's massive Starship rocket for the first time. A massive spacecraft orbiting the Earth.
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6: A mostly sunny day for your Monday. We'll see a temperature high near 70. 51 the low tonight under clear skies. Tuesday, mostly sunny and 73. By Wednesday, warming up to 76. The sun continues. Thursday, mostly sunny and 80 degrees. And by Friday, showers likely, a high near 66.

take my hand and come with me, because you look so fine that I really want to make you mine. I say you look so fine that I really want to make you mine. 4, 5, 6, come on and get your kicks. Now you don't need a money.

0: Mix 106.1, Emmanuel Bass Music Mix, Club Nouveau, and Lean on Me. All right, we're going to take a real quick break here. We've got more music to play as we head towards lunchtime on Mix 106.1. Want to thank Skyline Chili, located on Lexington Spring Mill Road, sponsoring this hour of the show. And, of course, as we get a little deeper into fall, that special recipe chili is going to really feel good and warm in that belly of yours. And, of course, don't forget, grab yourself a couple pieces of cheesecake along the way, too. Why don't we take a break? We've got Hall & Oates and John Cicada coming up right after this on Mix 106.1.
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2: In the Crestline School, Superintendent Jim Saxer is in his fourth year overseeing the district, and he's excited to see the academic growth year after year.
3: Doing great. We're moving in the right direction. You know, our students are progressing, and that's exactly what we want. Our students are growing. You know, when I came in, you know, beginning my fourth year, when I came in 3 years ago, you know, it was a struggle. There was a lot of administrative change over the last few years, and so that consistency for students, for staff, was just not there. And so really came in, and anybody that we were interviewing said, you know, if you're going to come, commit to stay, because our kids deserve that. Our staff deserves that.
2: Jim Saxer also reflected on the passing of Cameron Lyon, a new teacher who died in a car accident shortly after the school year began. He said he was making a major impact with our kids. Counselors were made available to students and staff. You can watch the entire interview with Crestline Superintendent Jim Saxer at WMFD.com. 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
5: Here is the current pollen report for North Central Ohio. Today is in the low-medium category with a reading of 3.7. Tomorrow is expected to rise to 4.1. By Wednesday, pollen levels move into the low-medium category with a reading of 4.2. The top pollen sources are ragweed, chenopods, and composites. 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

0: Mix 106.1, the greatest music of all time, John Cicada and Just Another Day. It is a Monday, of course. What do we have? About 2.5 more days left of September, and on to October we go. Wow. Prairie Peddler is going to continue this coming weekend, by the way. Hope a lot of people enjoyed that this past weekend. Great weather for it. Ohio Heritage Days down at Malabar Farm. I'm sure that was a ton of fun as well. So definitely stuff to look forward to in the fall. Why don't we take a real quick break? And once again, big thanks to Skyline Chili sponsoring this hour of the show. We'll get into a big block of music courtesy of them next with Gary Newman and Cars coming up, along with America and Sister Golden Hair on Mix 106.1.
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2: A mostly sunny day for your Monday. We'll see a temperature high near 70, 51 the low tonight under clear skies. Tuesday, mostly sunny and 73. By Wednesday, warming up to 76, the sun continues. Thursday, mostly sunny and 80 degrees. And by Friday, showers likely, a high near 66.
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0: Mix 106.1, enjoying a few moments with the one and only David Lee Roth as we conclude our big set of music. More on the way here in just a few moments. I'll give you a little rundown of who's going to be on the radio here in just a bit. 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A lot of volleyball, including Crestline at Plymouth and Shelby hosting Ashland. Looks like Lexington playing at Galleon tonight in volleyball and Ontario hosting Northmore. And the one soccer match we have tonight is boys action, Mount Vernon at Lexington. So if you don't get an opportunity to go to these, you can check them out live at WMFDLive.com. 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
8: News. I'm Therese Crowley. Already out on bail, five British men arrested at the U.S. bomber base at RAF Fairford on terror and explosive charges. The five in their 20s, all from boroughs of London. President Trump says intelligence had eyes on them and they meant to do big damage. British counter-terror police say they're considering whether the five were foreign terror proxies. Starbase, Texas.
9: Starship is orbital.
8: SpaceX launches the 40-story Starship into its first orbital flight despite one engine failing on the way, but mission managers cut the flight in half before its Pacific splashdown at noontime. It's an unmanned shakedown for a lunar landing. From the New Jersey shore to New England, surveying flooding and beach loss from a wicked four-day nor'easter starting to break up. 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
6: From the Mid-State Media Weather Center, here is your forecast for Mansfield. This afternoon, mostly sunny, high near 71. Tonight, mostly clear, low around 52.
9: Tuesday, mostly sunny, high near 74. Tuesday night, partly cloudy, low around 54. Wednesday, mostly sunny, high near 77. Wednesday night, partly cloudy, low around 62.

0: Mix 106.1, Mansfield Best Music Mix, Toto and Africa. All right, friends, we are now into the noontime hour. Got about another hour and a half with you on this Monday. I'm Tommy Barnes. Real thrilled to be with you here today, all courtesy of Porky's Drive-In, 811 Ashton Road in Mansfield. You know, I mentioned to you I was at a hippie party, if you will, on Saturday night with my buddy Ronnie Hughes and all these great friends of ours. And boy, I tell you what, it was a colorful-looking night, the way everybody was dressed up. But I was talking to my friend Patty, and she was referring to our music trivia that we do on Tuesday and Thursday here with myself and Shelley and Mr. Ed. It is just a ton of fun, and we're going to get right back at that tomorrow morning. We'll have three versions of you in the 6, 7, and 8 o'clock hour. It's music trivia. It's a blast. I hope you join us along with that. We're going to take a break and get back at the music. Coming up here in just a few moments, we have New Kids on the Block and One Headlight from the Wallflowers next on Mix 106.1.
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10: 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Ricardo Gibson of Willard was sentenced to 292 months in prison by a U.S. district judge after pleading guilty to charges of receipt and distribution of child sexual abuse materials. A forensic analysis of his seized electronic devices determined he was in possession of approximately 6,400 files. Also a charge after a search warrant where he was residing found 2 handguns, 3 magazines, and 19 rounds of ammunition. The Ashland County Health Department has confirmed the county's first case of measles, spurring local health officials to actively work to limit public exposure. The agency saying its staff is working closely with healthcare providers and public health partners to identify anyone who may have come in contact with the virus and notify any individuals who may be affected. The health department explaining measles is highly contagious. Symptoms include fever, runny nose, cough, and rash. The department asking residents to monitor symptoms if they've been exposed and to contact their health care provider. In sports, a former Mansfield senior football player had a record-breaking day Saturday at the Division I college football level. Miles Bradley, who plays for Bowling Green State University, broke the school's single-game record for sacks with 4.5. Bradley, a 2021 senior high graduate, is a senior for the Falcons. He also forced 2 fumbles and recovered one in Bowling Green's 14-6 loss at home to South Florida. High school boys soccer tonight, Lexington entertaining Mount Vernon. Volleyball, Galleon home for Lexington. You can stream both games at mfdlive.com. 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
11: Here is the current pollen report for North Central Ohio. Today is in the low-medium category with a reading of 3.7. Tomorrow is expected to rise to 4.1. By Wednesday, pollen levels move into the low-medium category with a reading of 4.2. The top pollen sources are ragweed, chenopods, and composites. 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
8: From the Mid-State Media Weather Center, here is your forecast for Mansfield. This afternoon, sunny, high near 71. Tonight, mostly clear, low around 52. Tuesday, mostly sunny, high near 74. Tuesday night, partly cloudy, low around 54. Wednesday, mostly sunny, high near 77. Wednesday night, partly cloudy, low around 62.
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Mix 106.1. 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

6:21. Mansell Best Music Mix. Getting ourselves into the 1 o'clock hour with the help, of course, of Foreigner. Up next, we've got the Quad City DJs, and I've got a quick question for you. Do you know where the Quad Cities are? I actually lived there for a bit back in the day. It is on the Mississippi River. You've got Davenport, Bentendorf, Moline, and Rock Island. Those are the Quad Cities, kind of separating Illinois and Iowa. And here they are with Come On and Ride It, Mix 106.1.

0: 106.1. From the Mary's Insurance team, here is your community calendar, and this is going to be a really, really fun show for you to check out. It is called Women Who Rock. It is a powerhouse live concert experience starring Cleveland's own Tony Award nominee, Mary Bridget Davies, celebrating the extraordinary women who changed rock music forever. It's going to be at the Ashland Theater this coming Friday and Saturday evening at 8 o'clock. So make sure you check that one out. It should be just a really, really fun show. And by the way, Shelley Kemper and I are going to spend a moment this week talking to Mary, and we'll have that on your morning fix a little bit later on this week after we get a chance to chat with her. Medicare annual enrollment starts on October 15th and runs through December 7th. If you have any questions, make sure you call Mary's insurance team today at 419-281-0991. Let's take a real quick time out. We'll get right back to the music with the Knack, Pearl Jam, and a group called Dead or Alive next on Mix 106.1.
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6: I'm Paul Stevens. Parts of the Northeast drying out after a big weekend nor'easter with heavy rain and dangerous winds.
7: Winds gusting 50 to 60 miles per hour in the Jersey Shore, peaking over 80 miles per hour for eastern Long Island.
6: Fox Weather's Britta Merwin in Manasquan, New Jersey. UK authorities thwarting a suspected terror plot over the weekend. Five arrests.
8: It happened just after midnight Sunday. A local farmer returning home from a party called police after spotting three suspicious vehicles and multiple men wearing masks and hoods.
6: Fox's Stephanie Bennett. And earlier today, Starbase, Texas.
9: Three, two, one.
6: SpaceX's massive Starship rocket sent into orbit today for the first time. They're already back on Earth. The mission had to be cut short out of safety reasons. 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
10: From the Mid-State Media Weather Center, here is your forecast for Mansfield. This afternoon, sunny, high near 71. Tonight, mostly clear, low around 52. Tuesday, mostly sunny, high near 74. Tuesday night, partly cloudy, low around 54. Wednesday, mostly sunny, high near 77. Wednesday night, partly cloudy, low around 62.

0: Mix with a 6.1, and that group is called Dead or Alive, and I will take the alive version of that if you don't mind. The song, You Spin Me Round. Well, I was spinning songs last night with Rock Local First, featuring local musicians all around the area, and we've got another version of it coming up this coming Sunday night from 7 to 10. It's all brought to you by Metrodome Music. So we'll have Chad and Lorianne Brown from Bound by Love. We got Greg King, Patrick Jakin. My son Casey and Jody Odom Jr. put together a song called Pick It Up. We'll play that for you. Brian Tabor, Steve Stanley. Oh, let's see here. We've got Gypsy Stew, Magic Alex, and Highland Grove on this coming Rock Local First next Sunday evening right here on Mix 106.1.
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10: A 46-year-old Huron County man has been sentenced to 24 years in federal prison for sending and receiving child pornography through a social media platform and committing firearms offenses. Ricardo Gibson of Willard was sentenced to 292 months in prison by a U.S. district judge after pleading guilty to charges of receipt and distribution of child sexual abuse materials. A forensic analysis of his seized electronic devices determined he was in possession of approximately 6,400 files. Also a charge after a search warrant where he was residing found 2 handguns, 3 magazines, and 19 rounds of ammunition. The Ashland County Health Department has confirmed the county's first case of measles, spurring local health officials to actively work to limit public exposure. The agency saying its staff is working closely with health care providers and public health partners to identify anyone who may have come in contact with the virus and notify any individuals who may be affected. The health department explaining measles is highly contagious. Symptoms include fever, runny nose, cough, and rash. The department asking residents to monitor symptoms if they've been exposed and to contact their health care provider. In sports, a former Mansfield senior football player had a record-breaking day Saturday at the Division I college football level. Miles Bradley, who plays for Bowling Green State University, broke the school's single-game record for sacks with 4.5. Bradley, a 2021 senior high graduate, is a senior for the Falcons. He also forced 2 fumbles and recovered one in Bowling Green's 14-6 loss at home to South Florida. High school boys soccer tonight, Lexington entertaining Mount Vernon. Volleyball, Galleon home for Lexington. You can stream both games at mfdlive.com. 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In the newsroom, I'm Aaron Hines.
11: Here is the current pollen report for North Central Ohio. Today is in the low medium category with a reading of 3.7. Tomorrow is expected to rise to 4.1. By Wednesday,
12: pollen levels move into the low medium category with a reading of 4.2. 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

0: Mix 106.1, Weezer, and good old Buddy Holly. All right, my friends, I'm Tommy Barnes. Time for me to scoot out of the way. I'll be back tomorrow morning with Shelly and Ed as we get into your morning fix and hang out with you till about 2 o'clock tomorrow afternoon as well. Hope you have a really terrific afternoon. Big thanks to Porky's Drive-In sponsoring this hour of the show. We'll let you know about that 5-day forecast here in just a few moments, and we've got a bunch of songs in a row we're going to string together for you, including Van Halen. Got some Hall & Oates coming your way, too, along with Sublime and Milli Vanilli right here on Mix 106.1.
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9: From the Mid-State Media Weather Center, here is your forecast for Mansfield. This afternoon, sunny, high near 71. Tonight, mostly clear, low around 52. Tuesday, mostly sunny, high near 74. Tuesday night, partly cloudy, low around 54. Wednesday, mostly sunny, high near 77. Wednesday night, partly cloudy, low around 62.
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5: When I was 3 years old, my father's union was forcefully locked out of his job at the steel mill. For 3 years, my father stood with the union on the picket line, standing for the rights of the working class. I watched what it meant to take a stand. Now, I am running to take a stand in Richland County to face down the rising cost of healthcare, utilities, and gas that the politicians refuse to address, big handouts for data centers and flock cameras, and most of all, the corruption in our state house. On November 3rd, vote for me, Colton Stidham, to stand up for you in the state house, paid for by Stidham for State.
6: News. Son Therese Crowley already out on bail. Five British men in their 20s arrested at the U.S. bomber base at RAF Fairford on terror and explosive charges, all from boroughs of London. President Trump says intelligence had eyes on them and they meant to do big damage. British counter-terror police say they're considering whether the five were foreign terror proxies.
7: Starship is orbital.
6: And Pacific splashdown for Starship after SpaceX launched the 40-story vehicle from Starbase, Texas, into its first orbital flight despite one engine failing on the way. Mission managers cut the six-hour orbit in half, an unmanned shakedown for the Artemis lunar landing. Pacific hurricane Cat 3 Hurricane Polo lashes the Mexico Baja Peninsula ahead of landfall with 10 inches of rain expected. California with a state of emergency before the rain hits the Southwest Desert. 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
8: Mansfield weather. From the Mid-State Media Weather Center, here is your forecast for Mansfield. This afternoon, sunny, high near 71. Tonight, mostly clear, low around 52. Tuesday, mostly sunny, high near 74. Tuesday night, partly cloudy, low around 54. Wednesday, mostly sunny, high near 77. Wednesday night, partly cloudy, low around 62.

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10: A 46-year-old Huron County man has been sentenced to 24 years in federal prison for sending and receiving child pornography through a social media platform and committing firearms offenses. Ricardo Gibson of Willard was sentenced to 292 months in prison by a U.S. district judge after pleading guilty to charges of receipt and distribution of child sexual abuse materials. A forensic analysis of his seized electronic devices determined he was in possession of approximately 6,400 files. Also a charge after a search warrant where he was residing found 2 handguns, 3 magazines, and 19 rounds of ammunition. The Ashland County Health Department has confirmed the county's first case of measles, spurring local health officials to actively work to limit public exposure. The agency saying its staff is working closely with healthcare providers and public health partners to identify anyone who may have come in contact with the virus and notify any individuals who may be affected. The health department explaining measles is highly contagious. Symptoms include fever, runny nose, cough, and rash. The department asking residents to monitor symptoms if they've been exposed and to contact their health care provider. In sports, a former Mansfield senior football player had a record-breaking day Saturday at the Division I college football level. Miles Bradley, who plays for Bowling Green State University, broke the school's single-game record for sacks with 4.5. Bradley, a 2021 senior high graduate, is a senior for the Falcons. He also forced 2 fumbles and recovered one in Bowling Green's 14-6 loss at home to South Florida. High school boys soccer tonight, Lexington entertaining Mount Vernon. Volleyball, Galleon home for Lexington. You can stream both games at mfdlive.com. For more local news, go to wmfd.com. In the newsroom, I'm Aaron Hines.
11: Here is the current pollen report for North Central Ohio. Today is in the low medium category with a reading of 3.7. Tomorrow is expected to rise to 4.1. By Wednesday, pollen levels move into the low medium category with a reading of 4.2. The top pollen sources are ragweed, chenopods, and composites. brought to you by Richland Public Health, advancing and improving our community and environment through quality public health services, and by the Cove Coffee Shop. 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
6: From the Mid-State Media Weather Center, here is your forecast for Mansfield. This afternoon, sunny, high near 71. Tonight, mostly clear, low around 52. Tuesday, mostly sunny, high near 74. Tuesday night, partly cloudy, low around 54. Wednesday, mostly sunny, high near 77. Wednesday night, partly cloudy, low around 62.
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7: News, I'm John Saucier. President Trump and House Speaker Mike Johnson getting ready to meet with some big tech leaders at the White House Tuesday. Concerns continue to grow about the potential dangers of AI. Speaker Johnson tells Fox Business these companies already have numerous measures to ensure they're corporately responsible.
8: There's product liabilities laws that apply and a labyrinth of federal regulations on all this stuff already. We do not need a moratorium. We do not need to jump in and hyper-regulate this because we'll lose the race to China. The innovation is important to continue, but we have to strike the right balance.
7: SpaceX carrying out a test flight of its Starship spacecraft, the most powerful launch vehicle ever built, from its facility in Starbase, Texas.
9: 5, 4, 3, 2, 1.
7: This rocket expected to make 6 orbits around Earth before re-entering the atmosphere and splashing down in the Pacific Ocean. 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
10: From the Mid-State Media Weather Center, here is your forecast for Mansfield. This afternoon, sunny, high near 71. Tonight, mostly clear, low around 52. Tuesday, mostly sunny, high near 74. Tuesday night, partly cloudy, low around 54. Wednesday, mostly sunny, high near 77. Wednesday night, partly cloudy, low around 62.

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11: A 46-year-old Huron County man has been sentenced to 24 years in federal prison for sending and receiving child pornography through a social media platform and committing firearms offenses. Ricardo Gibson of Willard was sentenced to 292 months in prison by a U.S. district judge after pleading guilty to charges of receipt and distribution of child sexual abuse materials. A forensic analysis of his seized electronic devices determined he was in possession of approximately 6,400 files. Also a charge after a search warrant where he was residing found two handguns, three magazines, and 19 rounds of ammunition. The Ashland County Health Department has confirmed the county's first case of measles, spurring local health officials to actively work to limit public exposure. The agency saying its staff is working closely with health care providers and public health partners to identify anyone who may have come in contact with the virus and notify any individuals who may be affected. The health department explaining measles is highly contagious. Symptoms include fever, runny nose, cough, and rash. The department asking residents to monitor symptoms if they've been exposed and to contact their health care provider. In sports, a former Mansfield senior football player had a record-breaking day Saturday at the Division I college football level. Miles Bradley, who plays for Bowling Green State University, broke the school's single-game record for sacks with 4.5. Bradley, a 2021 senior high graduate, is a senior for the Falcons. He also forced 2 fumbles and recovered one in Bowling Green's 14-6 loss at home to South Florida. High school boys soccer tonight, Lexington entertaining Mount Vernon. Volleyball, Galleon home for Lexington. You can stream both games at mfdlive.com. For more local news, go to wmfd.com. In the newsroom, I'm Aaron Heinz.
12: Here is the current pollen report for North Central Ohio. Today is in the low-medium category with a reading of 3.7. Tomorrow is expected to rise to 4.1. By Wednesday, pollen levels move into the low-medium category with a reading of 4.2. The top pollen sources are ragweed, chenopods, and composites. 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
5: From the Mid-State Media Weather Center, here is your forecast for Mansfield. This afternoon, sunny, high near 71. Tonight, mostly clear, then patchy fog, low around 51. Tuesday, areas of fog, then sunny, high near 74. Tuesday night, partly cloudy, low around 55. Wednesday, mostly sunny, high near 77. Wednesday night, mostly cloudy, low around 64.
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9: Fox News, I'm Paul Stevens. Five suspects arrested over the weekend in connection with an alleged terror plot near a British airbase used by the U.S. to battle Iran.
10: Counterterrorism police are leading this investigation. No motive has been released just yet. The five men who were arrested have been released on bail, but this investigation is very much underway still, and they still need to be in the area.
9: Fox's Stephanie Bennett in Fairford, England. SpaceX sending its giant launch vehicle into orbit for the first time today.
11: Blasting off from the Texas Gulf Coast.
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11: SpaceX's Starship makes it to Earth orbit for the very first time. The giant capsule has been the subject of a number of test flights to prove the Elon Musk company's designs for a transport ship that will bring Americans back to the moon and then on to Mars.
9: And that's Fox's Eben Brown. 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
13: From the Mid-State Media Weather Center, here is your forecast for Mansfield. This afternoon, sunny, high near 71. Tonight, mostly clear, then patchy fog, low around 51. Tuesday, areas of fog, then sunny, high near 74. Tuesday night, partly cloudy, low around 55. Wednesday, mostly sunny, high near 77. Wednesday night, mostly cloudy, low around 64.

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8: A 46-year-old Huron County man has been sentenced to 24 years in federal prison for sending and receiving child pornography through a social media platform and committing firearms offenses. Ricardo Gibson of Willard was sentenced to 292 months in prison by a U.S. district judge after pleading guilty to charges of receipt and distribution of child sexual abuse materials. A forensic analysis of his seized electronic devices determined he was in possession of approximately 6,400 files. Also a charge after a search warrant where he was residing found two handguns, three magazines, and 19 rounds of ammunition. The Ashland County Health Department has confirmed the county's first case of measles, spurring local health officials to actively work to limit public exposure. The agency saying its staff is working closely with healthcare providers and public health partners to identify anyone who may have come in contact with the virus and notify any individuals who may be affected. The health department explaining measles is highly contagious. Symptoms include fever, runny nose, cough, and rash. The department asking residents to monitor symptoms if they've been exposed and to contact their health care provider. In sports, a former Mansfield senior football player had a record-breaking day Saturday at the Division I college football level. Miles Bradley, who plays for Bowling Green State University, broke the school's single-game record for sacks with 4.5. Bradley, a 2021 senior high graduate, is a senior for the Falcons. He also forced two fumbles and recovered one in Bowling Green's 14-6 loss at home to South Florida. High school boys soccer tonight, Lexington entertaining Mount Vernon. Volleyball, Galleon home for Lexington. You can stream both games at mfdlive.com. For more local news, go to wmfd.com. 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
9: Here is the current pollen report for North Central Ohio. Today is in the low-medium category with a reading of 3.7. Tomorrow is expected to rise to 4.1. By Wednesday, pollen levels move into the low-medium category with a reading of 4.2. The top pollen sources are ragweed, chenopods, and composites. 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
4: From the Mid-State Media Weather Center, here is your forecast for Mansfield. This afternoon, sunny, high near 71. Tonight, mostly clear, then patchy fog, low around 51. Tuesday, areas of fog, then sunny, high near 74. Tuesday night, partly cloudy, low around 55. Wednesday, mostly sunny, high near 77. Wednesday night, mostly cloudy, low around 64.
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7: Fox News, I'm John Saucier. President Trump taking questions on this Monday in the Oval Office was asked about the status of the conflict with Iran. Mr. Trump says the United States is already speaking with mediators.
8: We're going to win. As far as I'm concerned, it's going to be one way or the other. It's going to go pretty quickly.
7: Iran reportedly said they're open to diplomacy, but they're also ready to confront any new attacks from the United States, even if it means a, quote, apocalyptic war. Republicans, meanwhile, campaigning on tax cuts on tips, Social Security, and overtime in the One Big Beautiful Bill this November. On the Senate floor, Majority Leader John Thune urges small business owners to keep the GOP in power.
9: An entire generation of American small business owners, entrepreneurs, and innovators will have a better environment in which to pursue their American dream.
7: Democrats say they plan to address high costs of living. According to a Fox News poll, 55% of registered voters say they trust Democrats to handle inflation. America is listening to Fox News.
10: From the Mid-State Media Weather Center, here is your forecast for Mansfield. This afternoon, sunny, high near 71. Tonight, mostly clear, then patchy fog, low around 51. Tuesday, areas of fog, then sunny, high near 74. Tuesday night, partly cloudy, low around 55. Wednesday, mostly sunny, high near 77. Wednesday night, mostly cloudy, low around 64.

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9: A 46-year-old Huron County man has been sentenced to 24 years in federal prison for sending and receiving child pornography through a social media platform and committing firearms offenses. Ricardo Gibson of Willard was sentenced to 292 months in prison by a U.S. district judge after pleading guilty to charges of receipt and distribution of child sexual abuse materials. A forensic analysis of his seized electronic devices determined he was in possession of approximately 6,400 files. Also a charge after a search warrant where he was residing found 2 handguns, 3 magazines, and 19 rounds of ammunition. The Ashland County Health Department has confirmed the county's first case of measles, spurring local health officials to actively work to limit public exposure. The agency saying its staff is working closely with health care providers and public health partners to identify anyone who may have come in contact with the virus and notify any individuals who may be affected. The health department explaining measles is highly contagious. Symptoms include fever, runny nose, cough, and rash. The department asking residents to monitor symptoms if they've been exposed and to contact their health care provider. In sports, a former Mansfield senior football player had a record-breaking day Saturday at the Division I college football level. Miles Bradley, who plays for Bowling Green State University, broke the school's single-game record for sacks with 4.5. Bradley, a 2021 senior high graduate, is a senior for the Falcons. He also forced 2 fumbles and recovered one in Bowling Green's 14-6 loss at home to South Florida. High school boys soccer tonight, Lexington entertaining Mount Vernon. Volleyball, Galleon home for Lexington. You can stream both games at mfdlive.com. 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
10: Here is the current pollen report for North Central Ohio. Today is in the low medium category with a reading of 3.7. Tomorrow is expected to rise to 4.1. By Wednesday, pollen levels move into the low medium category with a reading of 4.2. The top pollen sources are ragweed, chenopods, and composites. 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
5: From the Mid-State Media Weather Center, here is your forecast for Mansfield. This afternoon, sunny, high near 71. Tonight, mostly clear, then patchy fog, low around 51. Tuesday, areas of fog, then sunny, high near 74. Tuesday night, partly cloudy, low around 55. Wednesday, mostly sunny, high near 77. Wednesday night, mostly cloudy, low around 64.
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9: From the Mid-State Media Weather Center, here is your forecast for Mansfield. This evening, sunny, high near 71. Tonight, mostly clear, then patchy fog, low around 51. Tuesday, areas of fog, then sunny, high near 74. Tuesday night, partly cloudy, low around 55. Wednesday, mostly sunny, high near 77. Wednesday night, mostly cloudy, low around 64.

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7: A 46-year-old Huron County man has been sentenced to 24 years in federal prison for sending and receiving child pornography through a social media platform and committing firearms offenses. Ricardo Gibson of Willard was sentenced to 292 months in prison by a U.S. district judge after pleading guilty to charges of receipt and distribution of child sexual abuse materials. A forensic analysis of his seized electronic devices determined he was in possession of approximately 6,400 files. Also a charge after a search warrant where he was residing found 2 handguns, 3 magazines, and 19 rounds of ammunition. The Ashland County Health Department has confirmed the county's first case of measles, spurring local health officials to actively work to limit public exposure. The agency saying its staff is working closely with health care providers and public health partners to identify anyone who may have come in contact with the virus and notify any individuals who may be affected. The health department explaining measles is highly contagious. Symptoms include fever, runny nose, cough, and rash. The department asking residents to monitor symptoms if they've been exposed and to contact their health care provider. In sports, a former Mansfield senior football player had a record-breaking day Saturday at the Division I college football level. Miles Bradley, who plays for Bowling Green State University, broke the school's single-game record for sacks with 4.5. Bradley, a 2021 senior high graduate, is a senior for the Falcons. He also forced 2 fumbles and recovered one in Bowling Green's 14-6 loss at home to South Florida. High school boys soccer tonight, Lexington entertaining Mount Vernon. Volleyball, Galleon home for Lexington. You can stream both games at mfdlive.com. For more local news, go to wmfd.com. In the newsroom, I'm Aaron Hines.
8: Here is the current pollen report for North Central Ohio. Today is in the low-medium category with a reading of 3.7. Tomorrow is expected to rise to 4.1. By Wednesday, pollen levels move into the low-medium category with a reading of 4.2. The top pollen sources are ragweed, chenopods, and composites. brought to you by Richland Public Health, advancing and improving our community and environment through quality public health services, and by the Cove Coffee Shop. 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
10: From the Mid-State Media Weather Center, here is your forecast for Mansfield. This evening, sunny, high near 71. Tonight, mostly clear, then patchy fog. Low around 51. Tuesday, areas of fog, then sunny, high near 74. Tuesday night, partly cloudy, low around 55. Wednesday, mostly sunny, high near 77. Wednesday night, mostly cloudy, low around 64.
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2: From the Mid-State Media Weather Center, here is your forecast for Mansfield. Tonight, mostly clear, then patchy fog, low around 51. Tuesday, areas of fog, then sunny, high near 74. Tuesday night, partly cloudy, low around 55. Wednesday, mostly sunny, high near 77. Wednesday night, mostly cloudy, low around 64.

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3: Here is the current pollen report for North Central Ohio. Today is in the low medium category with a reading of 3.7. Tomorrow is expected to rise to 4.1. By Wednesday, pollen levels move into the low medium category with a reading of 4.2. The top pollen sources are ragweed, chenopods, and composites. 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
3: From the Mid-State Media Weather Center, here is your forecast for Mansfield. Tonight, mostly clear, then patchy fog. Low around 51. Tuesday, areas of fog, then sunny. High near 74. Tuesday night, partly cloudy. Low around 55. Wednesday, mostly sunny. High near 77. Wednesday night, mostly cloudy, low around 64.
0: Now, here comes another long block of Mansfield's best music mix.